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3: Thinking maybe that you were always a piece of shh. You're rubbing your dirt on everyone's curb. You know how to be a

0: describe like one specific human trait like a woman could have. 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